That's where we should be. We should be together, don't stand in the rain. That's not cool, that's not cool enough for school.

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And then you're suffering, said my blame. Full of in my heart, taking sauce.

baby, take it all off. I want you the way you came into the world. I don't wanna feel no clothes. I don't wanna see no panties. And take off that brassiere, my dear. Everybody's gone.